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2: No, I don't mean to stress you, girl, but you need to know that I know what you're going through, you just want some love. And I know you've been feeling